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2: I'm Connie Salica. This is Intelligence for Your Health. Coming up, we'll tell you exactly how long it takes to develop a new exercise habit. Then, when you were growing up, did you have freezing winters and sweaty summers, or was the temperature more mild and balmy? I'll tell you how our personalities are shaped by the climate we grew up in. Plus, our guest is board-certified allergist Dr. Tanya Elliott. She'll explain why allergies get worse in warm weather. Dr. Elliott will tell us how to eat an anti-allergy diet, and she'll tell us whether or not an air purifier can help with indoor allergens. But first, we're always saying to put a green and growing plant on your desk, because the Journal of Experimental Psychology found that having a green plant nearby makes people 15% more productive. It's partly because the color green is linked to creative thought. Plus, plants improve air quality, so you may be getting more oxygen to your brain. Well, we can take that one step further. Put potted aromatic herbs on your desk, like basil, thyme, mint, or rosemary. In a review of over 40 studies, scientists found that inhaling the aroma of growing herbs energizes brain neurons that boost your focus, concentration, and short-term memory by up to 50%.
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1: It's intelligence for your health. And you are connected. Now, here's your host, Connie Celica.
2: We've been told it takes 21 days to form a new habit. But when it comes to developing a consistent exercise habit, plan to spend a little longer on it. Researchers from the universities of Chicago and Pennsylvania looked at habit formation, and they discovered it takes up to 6 months to establish an exercise habit. The study also measured how long it takes to develop a hand-washing habit, and that only took a few weeks for people to do it regularly. In other words, not all habits are created equal. So why does it take so long for an exercise to become part of a routine? In a word, effort. The study followed 30,000 people who swiped their ID cards as they entered a gym. And the results show that it takes 6 months for people to establish a consistent gym routine. And one of the biggest factors was if people went on the same days of the week each time. 70% of the successful study participants went to the gym on the same days each week. And the longer the amount of time between gym visits, the less likely someone was to go back. So if you want to make exercise a habit, go the same days of the week every week. That makes you far more likely to stick with it.
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1: I'm Connie Salica, and today our guest is Dr. Tanya Elliott. She's a board-certified physician and allergist whom you may know from her appearances on The Today Show. And about one in four people have seasonal allergies, and up to 10% of the population is allergic to certain foods. So I asked Dr. Elliott if it's possible for people to outgrow their allergies.
2: We can see people outgrow allergies as we get older. And I would say 50 and older, we tend to see people with fewer environmental allergies. It's not to say they can't have other allergies like medication allergies and skin allergies and other things. But for the most part, we see fewer environmental allergies over the age of 50. However, certain allergies like certain food allergies you typically don't grow out of. So, for example, for peanut allergy, only 10% of people will grow out of peanut allergy. Similarly, only 10% of people will grow out of shellfish allergy. And we actually see shellfish allergy occur later in life. So usually people over the age of 30, we typically don't see it as much in children. The answers as to why you see fewer allergies as you get older, our immune system is less robust. It takes a lot more for us to mount an immune response. One of the reasons why we think we see shellfish more later in life has to do with the pH balance in our stomachs, and it's been linked to both alcohol use and the use of antacids. Another thing that causes new onset of allergies, particularly in women, has to do with fluctuation in estrogen levels. But for example, when a woman gets pregnant, all of a sudden they have allergies. When a woman goes through menopause and perimenopause, all of a sudden their allergies get better and vice versa. So we see about half women, their allergies get better, and half of women, their allergies get worse. And we're still trying to understand the science behind that, but we believe it is linked to changes and fluctuations in estrogen levels.
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2: Today, we're talking to Dr. Tanya Elliott, who is double board certified in internal medicine and allergy and clinical immunology. And since such a huge percentage of people have seasonal allergies, I asked Dr. Elliott if there are foods that make those allergic reactions worse and which foods can reduce our allergic response.
3: So some people benefit from a low histamine diet. So let me just say the foods that are high in histamine, things like pineapple, strawberries, wine has histamine content in it, aged cheeses do, any processed meats do, cured meats, anything that almost like it's been sitting out for a while and has been fermenting tends to have high histamine content, and you may want to consider a low histamine diet during the peak of allergy season. And then there are our champion foods, so foods that you want to include in your diet because they help to either boost your immune system or reduce the allergic response. So foods that are high in quercetin, like blueberries, cruciferous vegetables, kale, raw onion. Those are some of my go-tos for people who want to try food options to help combat their allergies. I'm also a big fan of fresh ginger. It helps to just decrease inflammation overall in the nasal passages and the lungs. You can eat it. It's great. But I often will recommend that people just take a pot of hot water, add some fresh ginger, bring it to a boil, and then breathe in that humidified air to help calm down the inflammation that's occurring in the nasal passages and also in the lungs.
4: Your health is our top priority. Intelligence for your health.
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1: You're listening to Intelligence for Your Health. I'm Connie Salica. Coming up, for years we've heard that processed food is bad for us. Well, we now know it can lead to one of the most common forms of dementia. I'll explain the link so you can protect your brain health. And we'll have more with our guest allergist, Dr. Tanya Elliott. She'll tell us why our allergies seem to get worse in warm weather, and she'll tell us what we can do to minimize indoor allergies. But first, on your next trip, pack this in your carry-on bag, a tennis ball. That recommendation comes from Travel and Leisure magazine. They say it may be exactly what you need to survive your flight without getting muscle cramps, a blood clot, or jet lag. We all know sitting for an extended amount of time wreaks havoc on our health, but we can use a tennis ball to increase circulation. Just put it between your back and the seat, rolling it between your shoulders, down your back, legs, and the bottoms of your feet. That will help you get your blood flowing if you can't get up and walk around.
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1: I'm Connie Selica with today's medical term, transient lingual papillitis. That's what most of us refer to as a tongue bump. The red or white bumps often develop suddenly and can cause pain and tenderness for several days. And while they often feel enormous inside our mouth, if you look at them in the mirror, they're rarely bigger than a pinhead. Where do tongue bumps come from? Doctors say they can be caused by a variety of triggers. The most common causes include stress, smoking, acid reflux from eating acidic food, or even something as simple as biting our own tongue. However, some people develop bumps every time they eat something sugary, while others get them from biting into something sour like a lime. Whatever the trigger, irritation can cause the tiny structures that contain our taste buds, called papillae, to swell up, split open, and trigger pain. The good news, most tongue bumps are harmless and they usually clear up on their own in a few days. But talk to a doctor if a bump persists for more than a week or develops into a sore that changes colors or oozes, since that may be a sign of a more serious health condition. And that's today's medical term, transient lingual papillitis.
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1: I'm Connie Selica, and coming up, we'll hear more from board-certified allergist Dr. Tanya Elliott. She'll talk about the effect weather has on our allergic reactions. But first, if you had to guess which health factor was most likely to improve your sense of well-being, would it be how much you exercise, how well you eat, or the quality of your sleep? Research in the journal Frontiers in Psychology says your sleep quality is hands down the best predictor of your overall mental health and well-being. Meaning, if you ate a nutritious diet and got plenty of exercise, you could still undermine all health benefits and raise your risk for anxiety and depression by not getting enough good sleep. Of course, ideally, we'd be making all three health pillars, sleep, exercise, and a healthy diet, our top priorities. But if you have to focus on just one, this study shows a good night's sleep is most important.
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1: I'm Connie Sallica. This is Intelligence for Your Health. And maybe the easiest way to understand how processed food impacts your brain health is to know that it's now proven to be a leading cause for vascular dementia. What's that? Vascular dementia is the second most common type of dementia after Alzheimer's, and it's caused by decreased blood flow to the brain, which can deprive neurons of essential oxygen and nutrients needed to stay alive. So, how does eating processed food lead to vascular dementia? Well, many of the ingredients in ultra-processed foods, especially the high levels of salt, sugar, and saturated fats, are proven to cause inflammation. And while we often think of inflammation as being really bad for our hearts, growing research suggests it's even worse for our brains. In fact, a recent study in the journal Neurology found that the more calories we consume from processed foods, the higher our risk for vascular dementia.
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1: I'm Connie Salica, back with more health intelligence from board-certified physician and allergist, Dr. Tanya Elliott. And you may have noticed that your seasonal allergies get worse as the weather gets warmer. So I asked Dr. Elliott to explain why that happens.
2: As it gets warmer, that's when you're going to start to experience allergies. So we're all sort of experiencing that now. So let me just explain which pollens are most significant during which times of year. In the springtime, you're dealing with tree pollen allergy. So trees are the first things to bloom. So that's what's occurring in the springtime. In the summer, we're experiencing grass pollen allergy, and that pretty much starts in mid-May and goes until around the end of July. And then late summer, all the way up until the first frost, you're experiencing weed and ragweed pollen allergy, and also outdoor mold allergy. And then even in the winter months, we have outdoor winter allergies, particularly in places like Texas. There's the cedar tree that starts to bloom in the wintertime, and we call that cedar fever. And the allergy is so bad that people actually feel like they have the flu, and it turns out that it's actually allergies. So it's almost like you're never in the clear, but based off of the time of year that you're experiencing symptoms, we're able to determine what it is that you are most likely to be allergic to. Now, we have seen over the last few years that because we've had above average rainfall and warmer than usual winters, that allergy season seems to start earlier and last longer. And that seems to be a trend that is not going anywhere. It continues to get worse and worse each year.
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1: I'm Connie Salica, back with more health intelligence from allergist Dr. Tanya Elliott. And I asked her to tell us about some common indoor allergens that people might not be aware of and how can they reduce their presence in their homes.
2: The dust mite and indoor mold allergy thrive in high humidity levels. So you want to make sure that you keep your humidity levels in your home at 20 to 50% and no higher. I will oftentimes see people say, oh, I'm so congested at night, so I have a humidifier going in my bedroom. And that is the exact opposite thing that you want in your bedroom if you have dust mite or indoor mold allergy. You want to have, if anything, a dehumidifier to reduce the humidity levels in your home. You also want to remove curtains and drapes if you can, upholstered furniture. Those are all places where dust mites love to live. Carpeting if you can, you want to remove that. Decorative pillows, stuffed animals that your kids have, all of those things will harbor dust mite allergy. I often will tell my patients if their child has a favorite stuffed animal that they drag around and who knows what kind of dirt and grime is on it, throw it in the freezer once a week and freeze it overnight and it'll actually kill off the dust mites.
1: So what about pet allergies? Is there a way to manage that?
2: So a few things that you can do if you have a pet allergy, you want to try to keep your pet out of the bedroom. You also want to try to just wipe them down and give them a shower once a week to wash up the allergen. Remember, there's no such thing as a hypoallergenic cat or dog because you can be allergic to their saliva. You could be allergic to their skin cells. It has nothing to do with whether or not they shed.
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1: Welcome back to Intelligence for Your Health. I'm Connie Sawicka. Coming up, we'll have more from our guest allergist, Dr. Tanya Elliott. We'll find out if air purifiers can help with our indoor allergies. And Dr. Elliott will explain how to introduce allergenic foods to babies. Then, one in three people are either in danger of developing or already have diabetes. If that's you or someone you love, I have good news. A new study found an effective way to drastically reduce your risk of type 2 diabetes. All you have to do is walk. But walk with one particular thing in mind. I'll have the details. But first, want to get closer as a couple? Meditate or pray together. Because research shows that when partners sit quietly in the same room, their heartbeats and breathing sync up, making them feel more connected. Another bonding activity for couples, cook together. Licensed counselor Allison Carver says, when you cook as a team, you're working toward a common goal, which can bring you closer. In fact, one study found that 92% of partners felt more connected after making a meal together.
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1: 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Her handle there is at Dr. Tanya Elliott. Her first name is spelled T-A-N-I-A. And I asked her to share her thoughts on air purifiers. 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
2: 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They don't stay suspended in the air. 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So you make sure that the right size, that they are the right size for your room.
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1: I'm Connie Salica. This is Intelligence for Your Health. And here's a good reason to give back. 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To get that positive result, just go to volunteermatch.org. 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
1: 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It comes from Chuck Driscoll, who writes, I broke my foot, so I can't work out right now. Does muscle turn into fat if you stop working out? Chuck, that is impossible. Muscle and fat are completely different tissues, so it's impossible for one to transform into the other. When you exercise, especially if you work with weights, muscle tissue gets bigger and fat tissue gets smaller. So if you stop working out, the opposite happens. Your muscles shrink and the space once occupied by muscle can get filled with fat. And muscle can start to shrink after just 1 month of inactivity. So what can you do without using that foot? Work your upper body, your core, and your other leg so you preserve your existing muscle tone until you can exercise your other leg again. Thank you for your email, Chuck. I hope this helps.
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2: One in three North American adults are now living with diabetes or pre-diabetes. But you can drastically cut your risk for type 2 diabetes by walking every day. However, you need to walk at a speed of at least 2.5 miles per hour. That's according to the British Journal of Sports Medicine. And it's not hard to do. Most adults already walk at a pace of 2.5 miles per hour. That's considered a normal walking speed. And the study results showed that once people reached a pace of 2.5 miles per hour, their type 2 diabetes risk dropped, and it continued to drop even further as people increased their walking speed. So walking 2 to 3 miles per hour saw the diabetes risk drop 15%. Walking 3 to 4 miles per hour saw it drop 25%. And if you go over 4 miles per hour, your risk is reduced by 40%. Basically, the faster you walk, the lower your diabetes risk. And it all comes down to the fact that a regular walking routine reduces body fat and helps lower insulin resistance. So if you're among the 30% of people with diabetes or pre-diabetes, go for regular walks and make sure you're walking 2.5 miles per hour or faster.
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1: I'm Connie Sellecca with more intelligence for your health from our guest allergist, Dr. Tanya Elliott. And we know that the thinking on children's allergies has changed. It used to be that parents were supposed to avoid giving their children things like peanuts, eggs, or milk too early in case they were allergic. Now it's suggested that parents expose their children to these things as early as possible. So I asked Dr. Elliott how to handle giving potentially allergenic foods to babies.
2: In terms of introduction early on. So now the recommendation is to actually introduce peanut at the, now not the peanut itself, but peanut butter or peanut butter cookie at the age of 4 months, as opposed to waiting to 2 years. And that's even in people who have a family history of food allergies. So early introduction is now recommended. We've learned a lot, again, in the last 10 years about what happens when you delay introduction. And then seeing this in the real world, for example, so peanut allergy in the U.S. is anywhere from 8 to 10% of the population, which is very high. In other countries, for example, in the Middle East, they use something called Bamba, which is actually a peanut-based teething toy. The incidence of peanut allergy in those populations is 0.2% because it is introduced early on into the diet. So when you expose through the GI tract early on, you are less likely to develop allergies. The body says, oh, this is coming through my GI tract. Our GI tract, it tends to be very tolerant to certain things, to things that get put in our bodies. And your body says, oh, nope, this is something that I can eat. This is a normally occurring thing. And you tend to have fewer allergies.
3: 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Intelligence for your health with Connie Sellecca.
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Good morning, the Commodores on the new 104.7 WHLI on this Monday, July 20th. Sean Lynch, Sean at Dawn, hanging with you until 10 a.m. So much going on today. Let's just get this thing started. I'll tell you what you could possibly win. Coming up, Gary Lewis right now and Playboys on WHLI. Good morning.

0: Now, your WHLI New York Cancer and Blood Specialists forecast from Long Island meteorologist Pat Pagano.
1: Enjoy today. More changes on the way. Comfortably sunny today, low 80s. Clear to partly cloudy tonight, mid 60s. More humid Tuesday. Showers and thunderstorms developing in the afternoon with a high of 80. An early shower, otherwise partly cloudy. A drying breeze Wednesday, middle 80s. Partly sunny Thursday, 75 to 80. Sunny Friday in the low 80s. In the Weather Center, I'm meteorologist Pat Pagano.
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0: 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Now, checking our roads from the corner cabin at Seaford, WHLI, Long Island Traffic Center.
2: Eastbound on the Southern State by Merrick Avenue, exit 24, there's a car fire taking out a lane. There's westbound delays heading into the area, too. The rest of the Southern State is pretty quiet. The LIE has some westbound delays by 106, 107, westbound delays heading into Queens. The Northern State looks pretty good. The Cross Island has northbound delays heading up towards the Long Island Expressway. The Long Island Railroad is on or close. 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
0: Now, your WHLI New York Cancer and Blood Specialist's forecast from Long Island meteorologist Pat Pagano.
10: Enjoy today. More changes on the way. Comfortably sunny today, low 80s. Clear to partly cloudy tonight, mid 60s. More humid Tuesday. Showers and thunderstorms developing in the afternoon with a high of 80. An early shower, otherwise partly cloudy. A drying breeze Wednesday, middle 80s. Partly sunny Thursday, 75 to 80. Sunny Friday in the low 80s.

0: Checking our roads from the corner cabin at Seaford, WHLI, Long Island Traffic Center.
1: It's heavy on Sunrise Highway, eastbound by Merrick Avenue. There's a car fire there. That's causing delays in both directions. The rest of the southern state looks pretty good. The northern state's moving well. The LIE has some westbound delays heading into Queens. The Cross Island slow northbound, heading up towards the Long Island Expressway. No delays on the trains. The Long Island Railroad is running on or close to schedule system-wide. I'm John Lynch with Long Island Traffic.
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1: A 66-year-old Hempstead man is facing charges after police say he assaulted a Nassau University Medical Center staff member and resisted arrest Saturday night. Police say the suspect became combative after being told he had been discharged, swinging his arm at officers and grabbing onto a desk as they tried to handcuff him. Investigators also say he twisted a hospital employee's wrist. Former Nassau County Executive Ed Mangano's resentencing on federal corruption charges has been postponed until September 15th. The delay comes after a federal appeals court overturned part of his conviction, requiring a new sentencing hearing. Mangano is serving a 12-year sentence at a federal prison medical center in Massachusetts. He had been scheduled to appear Tuesday, but the judge cited scheduling conflicts among attorneys. In sports, Spain won the World Cup yesterday at MetLife Stadium, beating Argentina 1-0. The Mets beat Philadelphia 6-1. The Yankees played a doubleheader against the Dodgers. They lost the first game 8-2, but won the second game 2-1. With your Long Island News update, I'm John Lynch.
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0: Now, your WHLI New York Cancer and Blood Specialists forecast from Long Island meteorologist Pat Pagano.
1: Enjoy today. More changes on the way. Comfortably sunny today, low 80s. Clear to partly cloudy tonight, mid 60s. More humid Tuesday. Showers and thunderstorms developing in the afternoon with a high of 80. An early shower, otherwise partly cloudy. A drying breeze Wednesday, middle 80s. Partly sunny Thursday, 75 to 80. Sunny Friday in the low 80s. In the Weather Center, I'm meteorologist Pat Pagano. On the new 104.7 WHLI.

0: Checking our roads from the corner cabin at Seaford, WHLI, Long Island Traffic Center.
1: There's delays on the Southern State eastbound at Merrick Avenue. There's a car fire there over on the shoulder, heavy westbound too, heading into the area. The Northern State looks pretty good. The LIE has some delays westbound by Deer Park Avenue, a little heavy both ways by the Queens Line. The Cross Island has northbound delays heading towards the Long Island Expressway. No delays on the trains. The Long Island Railroad is running on or close. I'm John Lynch with Long Island Traffic.
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By the way, speaking of Fleetwood Mac, the WHLI Free Summer Concert Series powered by PSEG Long Island is happening Tuesday, July 28th. Stevie Mac paying tribute to Stevie Nicks and Fleetwood Mac at Burns Park in Massapequa with our friends from the town of Oyster Bay. So come on down and join us July 28th. That's a Tuesday for Stevie Mac paying tribute to Stevie Nicks and Fleetwood Mac, all being powered by our friends at PSEG Long Island. It's the WHLI Free Summer Concert Series. The Supremes right now. Yeah.

0: Now, your WHLI New York Cancer and Blood Specialists forecast from Long Island meteorologist Pat Pagano.
1: Enjoy today. More changes on the way. Comfortably sunny today, low 80s. Clear to partly cloudy tonight, mid 60s. More humid Tuesday. Showers and thunderstorms developing in the afternoon with a high of 80. An early shower, otherwise partly cloudy. A drying breeze Wednesday, middle 80s. Partly sunny Thursday, 75 to 80. Sunny Friday in the low 80s. In the Weather Center, I'm meteorologist Pat Pagano. On the new 104.7 WHLI.

0: 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Now, checking our roads from the corner cabin at Seaford, WHLI, Long Island Traffic Center.
1: In East Meadow, Merrick Avenue is closed both ways at Front Street because of an accident on the Southern State. Eastbound delays heading into the Meadowbrook, westbound delays heading into the area too. Earlier accident we had there has been cleared. On the LIE, there's westbound delays at Deer Park Avenue, westbound delays at Glen Cove Road, westbound delays heading into Queens. The Northern State's pretty quiet. On the Sect Coast southbound near Exit 2, there's an accident over on the shoulder causing delays. The Long Island Railroad is running on or close. I'm John Lynch with Long Island Traffic.
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1: 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Now, your WHLI New York Cancer and Blood Specialists forecast from Long Island meteorologist Pat Pagano.
2: Enjoy today. More changes on the way. Comfortably sunny today, low 80s. Clear to partly cloudy tonight, mid-60s. More humid Tuesday. Showers and thunderstorms developing in the afternoon with a high of 80. An early shower, otherwise partly cloudy. A drying breeze Wednesday, middle 80s. Partly sunny Thursday, 75 to 80. Sunny Friday in the low 80s. In the Weather Center, I'm meteorologist Pat Pagano. 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

0: Checking our roads from the corner cabin at Seaford, WHLI, Long Island Traffic Center.
1: There's eastbound delays on the southern state from Eagle Avenue out through the Wausau. The northern state has a little bit of volume both ways at the Queens Line. The LIE slow westbound by Deer Park Avenue, slow both ways at the Queens Line. The Cross Island stop and go northbound from the southern state up to the Long Island Expressway. No delays on the Meadowbrook, the Wausau, the Seaford Oyster Bay, or the Sagged Coast. The Long Island Railroad is on or close. I'm John Lynch with Long Island Traffic.

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1: A 66-year-old Hempstead man is facing charges after police say he assaulted a Nassau University Medical Center staff member and resisted arrest Saturday night. Police say the suspect became combative after being told he had been discharged, swinging his arm at officers and grabbing onto a desk as they tried to handcuff him. Investigators also say he twisted a hospital employee's wrist. Former Nassau County Executive Ed Mangano's resentencing on federal corruption charges has been postponed until September 15th. The delay comes after a federal appeals court overturned part of his conviction, requiring a new sentencing hearing. Mangano is serving a 12-year sentence at a federal prison medical center in Massachusetts. He had been scheduled to appear Tuesday, but the judge cited scheduling conflicts among attorneys. In sports, Spain won the World Cup yesterday at MetLife Stadium, beating Argentina 1-0. The Mets beat Philadelphia 6-1. The Yankees played a doubleheader against the Dodgers. They lost the first game 8-2, but won the second game 2-1. With your Long Island News update, I'm John Lynch.
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4: Now, checking our roads from the Corner Cabinet Seaford, WHLI, Long Island Traffic Center.
3: Westbound delays on the LIE by Vets Highway, a little slow westbound at Deer Park Avenue, then heavy both ways at the Queens Line. The Northern State has some delays both ways at the Queens Line. The Cross Island is stop and go northbound from the Southern State up to the Long Island Expressway. The Southern State has eastbound delays from Eagle Avenue through the Wantagh. The Long Island Railroad is running on or close to schedule system-wide. If you have a traffic tip, call 955-NEWS. With your Long Island traffic, I'm John Lynch.
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1: All this week, listen to the lovely, the talented Rob Rush. He'll have tickets to go check out the Foreigner tribute band Double Vision at the Paramount August 1st. 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

0: Now, your WHLI New York Cancer and Blood Specialists forecast from Long Island meteorologist Pat Pagano.
1: Enjoy today. More changes on the way. Comfortably sunny today, low 80s. Clear to partly cloudy tonight, mid 60s. More humid Tuesday. Showers and thunderstorms developing in the afternoon with a high of 80. An early shower, otherwise partly cloudy. A drying breeze Wednesday, middle 80s. Partly sunny Thursday, 75 to 80. Sunny Friday in the low 80s. In the Weather Center, I'm meteorologist Pat Pagano.
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0: Checking our roads from the corner cabin at Seaford, WHLI, Long Island Traffic Center.
1: There's westbound delays on the LIE by Vets Highway, then it's slow westbound at Deer Park Avenue, westbound delays at Glen Cove Road, slow both ways at the Queens Line. The northern state a little slow both ways at the Queens Line. The southern state has westbound delays at Route 110, eastbound delays from the Meadowbrook to the Wantaw. The Cross Island slow northbound from the southern state up to the Long Island Expressway. The Long Island Railroad is on or close. I'm John Lynch with Long Island Traffic.
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Don't forget that Ticket to Ride keyword coming up at the 9 a.m. hour, about an hour from now, if I do my math right, right here on WHLI. Cliff Richard right now. I don't feel like talking anymore. We don't talk anymore on WHLI.

0: Now, your WHLI New York Cancer and Blood Specialists forecast from Long Island meteorologist Pat Pagano.
1: Enjoy today. More changes on the way. Comfortably sunny today, low 80s. Clear to partly cloudy tonight, mid 60s. More humid Tuesday. Showers and thunderstorms developing in the afternoon with a high of 80. An early shower, otherwise partly cloudy. A drying breeze Wednesday, middle 80s. Partly sunny Thursday, 75 to 80. Sunny Friday in the low 80s. In the Weather Center, I'm meteorologist Pat Pagano. 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
0: 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Now, checking our roads from the corner cabin at Seaford, WHLI, Long Island Traffic Center.
2: There's westbound delays on the LIE from Vets Highway out through Deer Park Avenue. Then it's slow westbound by the Seaford Oyster Bay, heavy westbound heading into Glen Cove Road. Slow both ways at the Queens Line. The Northern State has some eastbound delays by the Seaford Oyster Bay. Slow both ways at the Queens Line. The Southern State slow westbound heading into Route 110. Eastbound delays from Eagle Avenue to the Wausau. The Long Island Railroad is running on or close. I'm John Lynch with Long Island Traffic.
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3: 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This, in turn, forces nutrients into the disc and gives the spine the space it needs so that there is less irritation on the spinal nerves, which is causing the pain. VAX-D is so successful, it's been seen on ABC, CBS, and NBC News. 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
1: Now, your WHLI New York Cancer and Blood Specialist's forecast from Long Island meteorologist Pat Pagano.
2: Enjoy today. More changes on the way. Comfortably sunny today, low 80s. Clear to partly cloudy tonight, mid 60s. More humid Tuesday. Showers and thunderstorms developing in the afternoon with a high of 80. An early shower, otherwise partly cloudy. A drying breeze Wednesday, middle 80s. Partly sunny Thursday, 75 to 80. Sunny Friday in the low 80s. In the Weather Center, I'm meteorologist Pat Pagano.
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0: Checking our roads from the corner cabin at Seaford, WHLI, Long Island Traffic Center.
1: It's stop and go westbound on the southern state from Route 110 out to the Wantagh. Eastbound delays from Eagle Avenue out to the Seaford Oyster Bay. The northern state has some eastbound delays by the Seaford Oyster Bay, slow both ways at the Queens Line. The LIE stop and go westbound from Vets Highway to Deer Park Avenue. Westbound delays at Glen Cove Road, heavy both ways at the Queens Line. The Cross Island is slow northbound from the southern state to the Long Island Expressway. The Long Island Railroad is on or close.
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1: A 66-year-old Hempstead man is facing charges after police say he assaulted a Nassau University Medical Center staff member and resisted arrest Saturday night. Police say the suspect became combative after being told he had been discharged, swinging his arm at officers and grabbing onto a desk as they tried to handcuff him. Investigators also say he twisted a hospital employee's wrist. Former Nassau County Executive Ed Mangano's resentencing on federal corruption charges has been postponed until September 15th. The delay comes after a federal appeals court overturned part of his conviction, requiring a new sentencing hearing. Mangano is serving a 12-year sentence at a federal prison medical center in Massachusetts. He had been scheduled to appear Tuesday, but the judge cited scheduling conflicts among attorneys. In sports, Spain won the World Cup yesterday at MetLife Stadium, beating Argentina 1-0. The Mets beat Philadelphia 6-1. The Yankees played a doubleheader against the Dodgers. They lost the first game 8-2, but won the second game 2-1. With your Long Island News update, I'm John Lynch.
2: 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I'm going to share a surprising trick that can help you learn a new skill dramatically faster than you would otherwise. Next, in today's Intelligence for Your Life Minutes.
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2: Are you trying to learn a new skill or new information? You'll become proficient much faster if you take short, frequent breaks. That's from a new study at the National Institute of Neurological Disorders and Stroke. Researchers scanned the brains of study volunteers as they were asked to type the same numerical code over and over again. The result? Those who typed for 10 seconds and then rested for 10 seconds saw their typing speed improve dramatically. So how does taking breaks help us learn new skills faster? Lead researcher Dr. Leonardo Cohen says it's because when we take a physical and mental break, our brain continues practicing the exact same patterns, but 20 times faster. And all that extra mental practice reinforces our new memories. So bottom line, if you want to learn a new skill faster and better, take short breaks. I'm John Tesh with today's Intelligence for Your Life Minute.
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The 104.7 WHLI with Andy Gibbs, Sean Lynch hanging with you till 10. So John Daniels, he comes on after Rob Rush right here on the new 104.7 WHLI. They'll have tickets to go check out the Beach Boys August 2nd at Jones Beach. 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

0: Now, your WHLI New York Cancer and Blood Specialist forecast from Long Island meteorologist Pat Pagano.
1: Enjoy today. More changes on the way. Comfortably sunny today, low 80s. Clear to partly cloudy tonight, mid 60s. More humid Tuesday. Showers and thunderstorms developing in the afternoon with a high of 80. An early shower, otherwise partly cloudy. A drying breeze Wednesday, middle 80s. Partly sunny Thursday, 75 to 80. Sunny Friday in the low 80s. In the Weather Center, I'm meteorologist Pat Pagano.
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0: All righty, it's time to announce the WHLI Ticket to Ride keyword of the day. This is your 9 a.m. word. Here we go. 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
1: Now, checking our roads from the corner cabin at Seaford, WHLI, Long Island Traffic Center.
2: On the Saints Coast southbound at exit 3, the exit ramp is closed because of an accident. There's delays on the LIE westbound from Vets Highway out to Deer Park Avenue. Heavy westbound at the Seaford Oyster Bay, then stop and go both ways from Glen Cove Road to the Queens Line. The Northern State Slow westbound at Route 110, westbound delays at the Wantagh, delays both ways at the Queens Line. The Southern State Slow westbound from Route 110 to the Meadowbrook, eastbound delays from Eagle Avenue to the Wantagh. The Long Island Railroad is on or close. I'm John Lynch with Long Island Traffic.
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If you're a golfer, if you love the game of golf, and you love Will Ferrell, I just saw it over the weekend. It's a new comedy series on Netflix. It's called The Hawk. Definitely watch it if you love golf, and you love Will Ferrell, and you like to laugh. It's on Netflix. It's called The Hawk. And by the way, they put all 10 episodes up at once, so you can sit there and binge all you want. There's approximately 10 episodes, about 30 minutes each, so you can bang it out in about, I don't know, 6 hours. Good luck. The Hawk. Netflix. Watch it.

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1: Now, checking our roads from the corner cabin at Seaford, WHLI, Long Island Traffic Center.
2: Westbound delays on the LIE heading into Deer Park Avenue. Then it's slow westbound at the Seaford Oyster Bay. Stop and go both ways from Glen Cove Road to the Queens Line. The Northern State has westbound delays by Route 110. Delays both ways at the Wantagh. Delays both ways at the Queens Line. The Southern State slow westbound at Route 110. Then it's heavy both ways between the Seaford Oyster Bay and Eagle Avenue. The Long Island Railroad is on or close. I'm John Lynch with Long Island Traffic.
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4: If your employees conspire to uncover your unprotected production methods, can you stop them from using the information? The court thought that one over in the case of the stolen secrets. I'm Curtis Howard with today's Point of Law. Luther Prentice was an audio engineer who lost his job when his employer went out of business. Other jobs were scarce in Luther's area, but he'd been thinking about a new method for treating recording tape. The method greatly increased the quality of the recording and cost practically nothing to apply. So Luther and his wife Nelda invested their severance pay in equipment to manufacture the new tapes. Their business was successful, and they soon had five people busy turning them out. But Nelda was worried. She said, "Luther, since you haven't been able to get a patent or copyright on your invention, wouldn't one of your employees be able to go off on his own and compete with you?" Luther said, "Not a chance. I thought of that, and I've been very careful that no one of them gets to know the whole process." But his precautions weren't quite enough. One morning he went to the office, and there was no one there. He couldn't understand what had happened to his employees. Then he looked across the street and saw the new sign announcing a newer, improved quality recording tape. He was horrified when he learned that all five of his employees had quit and gone into business for themselves. They had put together what each one knew and reproduced his entire method. Luther rushed to his lawyer, who filed suit against the employees. The lawyer told the court, "Luther developed a valuable trade secret. It was his exclusive property, and he attempted to keep control of it by confiding only part of the secret to any one employee. The employees got together and conspired to use their knowledge to make comparable tapes and steal his customers. In effect, they stole his property and should be ordered to stop the use of his methods." The employee's lawyer said, "Luther's process was not something that could be patented or copyrighted. All the information he used was in the public domain. Anyone could have put it together. So whether the employees could have thought of it themselves or used Luther's thoughts is not material.

0: lied about the stolen secrets. We'll return with the court's decision after this.
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4: Now, your WHLI New York Cancer and Blood Specialist's forecast from Long Island meteorologist Pat Pagano.
5: Enjoy the day. More changes on the way. Comfortably sunny today, low 80s. Clear to partly cloudy tonight, mid 60s. More humid Tuesday. Showers and thunderstorms developing in the afternoon with a high of 80. An early shower, otherwise partly cloudy. A drying breeze Wednesday, middle 80s. Partly sunny Thursday, 75 to 80. Sunny Friday in the low 80s. In the Weather Center, I'm meteorologist Pat Pagano. 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
4: 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Next Wednesday, catch Two for the Road, playing hit songs that you will remember fondly from the 50s to the 80s. Nassau County Executive Bruce Blakeman fills your summer with free concerts, movies, and festivals at all of Nassau's beautiful parks. 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

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My name is Sean Lynch. That about does it for me. I'll catch you back here tomorrow morning, bright and early. 6 a.m. I'll bring the bagels. You bring the coffee. The one, the only, Rob Rush. He is up next.

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Percy Sledge doing 11 great songs in a row right here on the new 104.7 WHLI. Good morning. Rob Rush with you till 2. Now let's head to Hotel California with the Eagles. Good morning.

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England Dan and John Ford Coley. You know, it makes me laugh, the part of that song. He goes, you know, I'm not talking about moving in, but I don't want to change your mind. 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
4: 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VAX-D is so successful, it's been seen on ABC, CBS, and NBC News. 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

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Elton John, Chicago, and ABBA coming up. 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

0: a tribute to ABBA. Thursday, October 15th, the Fab Four. 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
1: 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I'm Dr. Keith Salmon, D.C. from the Long Island Disc Decompression Center. 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VAX-D is so successful, it's been seen on ABC, CBS, and NBC News. 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

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Now, Mike Love and Terry Melcher, they worked together with the Beach Boys, but you know who also co-wrote that song? John Phillips of the Mamas and the Papas and Scott McKenzie, the same guy that sang San Francisco. Be sure to wear some flowers in your hair. It's Rob Rush, got the Four Tops now on WHLI.

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Carly Simon kicks off 11 great songs in a row right here on the new 104.7 WHLI, giving you the hits of a lifetime. It's Rob Rush. I'm out of here at 2 o'clock. But before I get out of here, I'm going to have your chance to go see Double Vision, a tribute to Foreigner at the Paramount in Huntington. That is going to be happening on Saturday, August 1st. Okay, we'll have those tickets before 2 p.m. Now we're commercial free with Gary Puckett.

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I got a Beatles track coming up next for Carl, who's listening in East Meadow right now. 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

Grassroots, kick off 11 great songs in a row on the new 104.7 WHLI. That is going to do it for me. Rob Rush saying, see ya when I see ya, making way for John Daniels. He's coming in next. But before I go, I got a pair of tickets for you to see Double Vision, a tribute to Foreigner. They're coming to the Paramount in Huntington. That show is going to be on August 1st. We'll take caller number 2 to 955-WHLI. That's caller number 2 to see Double Vision, the Foreigner tribute at the Paramount, August 1st, 631-955-9454. Good luck. While you dial, we got Al Green on the new 104.7 WHLI. Thanks for listening. Good luck, good afternoon, and you stay safe.

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He learned that his engagement was off on TV. 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Can you imagine? Paul McCartney was watching the BBC show D-Time 58 years ago today, 1968. He was at a friend's house, and it is on that show he learned that his engagement to his fiancée, Jane Asher, had been terminated. And we'll hear from Paul next after the Fifth Dimension on WHLI.

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2: 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I'm Dr. Keith Solomon, D.C. from the Long Island Disc Decompression Center. 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

0: spine the space it needs so that there is less irritation on the spinal nerves, which is causing the pain. 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

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I, in about an hour, will have your free tickets to see the Beach Boys at Jones Beach. 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

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There's the Platters. Also Aretha and Saturday in the Park from Chicago. It'll be Thursday at the beach. Chicago is coming to Long Island, and after the show, make sure you head home with us at the new 104.7 WHLI for an after-concert party with Chicago and Styx. 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
3: If your employees conspire to uncover your unprotected production methods, can you stop them from using the information? The court thought that one over in the case of the stolen secrets. I'm Curtis Howard with today's Point of Law. Luther Prentice was an audio engineer who lost his job when his employer went out of business. Other jobs were scarce in Luther's area, but he'd been thinking about a new method for treating recording tape. The method greatly increased the quality of the recording and cost practically nothing to apply. So Luther and his wife Nelda invested their severance pay in equipment to manufacture the new tapes. Their business was successful, and they soon had 5 people busy turning them out. But Nelda was worried. She said, "Luther, since you haven't been able to get a patent or copyright on your invention, wouldn't one of your employees be able to go off on his own and compete with you?" Luther said, "Not a chance. I thought of that, and I've been very careful that no one of them gets to know the whole process." But his precautions weren't quite enough. One morning he went to the office, and there was no one there. He couldn't understand what had happened to his employees. Then he looked across the street and saw the new sign announcing a newer, improved quality recording tape. He was horrified when he learned that all 5 of his employees had quit and gone into business for themselves. They had put together what each one knew and reproduced his entire method. Luther rushed to his lawyer, who filed suit against the employees. The lawyer told the court, "Luther developed a valuable trade secret. It was his exclusive property, and he attempted to keep control of it by confiding only part of the secret to any one employee. The employees got together and conspired to use their knowledge to make comparable tapes and steal his customers. In effect, they stole his property and should be ordered to stop the use of his methods." The employee's lawyer said, "Luther's process was not something that could be patented or copyrighted. All the information he used was in the public domain. Anyone could have put it together. So whether the employees could have thought of it themselves or used Luther's thoughts is not material. Since the employees never signed any agreements prohibiting their own use of the method, they have done nothing illegal." What should the court decide about the stolen secrets? We'll return with the court's decision after this.
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There's Kenny and Dolly at the new 104.7 WHLI, and I have your Beach Boys tickets right now. If you're caller 2 at 955-WHLI, tickets to see the Beach Boys as WHLI welcomes them to Jones Beach August 2nd. Again, be caller 2 right now, 631-955-9454 for your Beach Boys tickets. 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
5: 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I'm Dr. Keith Solomon, D.C. from the Long Island Disc Decompression Center. 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VAX-D is so successful, it's been seen on ABC, CBS, and NBC News. 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

0: WHLI Long Island traffic.
1: Meadowbrook Parkway, northbound accident between exit 7 and 6. Stay to the left to get around it. And on Want Parkway, northbound, a stalled bus approaching Old Country Road. That's in the right shoulder. Folks are slowing down for a look on the LIE. Just congestion, delays through Lake Success and Roslyn Heights. Northern State Parkway, eastbound, not much help off the Grand Central Parkway changeover.
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1: Now, WHLI Long Island traffic.
2: Meadowbrook Parkway, northbound accident between exit 7 and 6. Stay to the left to get around it. And on Want Parkway, northbound, a stalled bus approaching Old Country Road. That's in the right shoulder. Folks are slowing down for a look on the LIE. Just congestion delays through Lake Success and Roslyn Heights. Northern State Parkway, eastbound, not much help off the Grand Central Parkway changeover.
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0: The new

0: WHLI Long Island traffic.
1: Meadowbrook Parkway northbound, an accident at the Southern State Parkway merge that's in the right lane. On the Southern State Parkway eastbound side, lots of volume delays into Peninsula Boulevard, and again from Route 106 going through Bethpage State Parkway. On the Northern State eastbound, you're jamming off the Grand Central Parkway changeover going through Roslyn Road, and on the LIE eastbound, long line of cars cross Island Parkway through exit 37.
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5: Now, WHLI Long Island traffic.
6: Meadowbrook Parkway northbound, an accident at the Southern State Parkway merge that's in the right lane. On the Southern State Parkway eastbound side, lots of volume delays into Peninsula Boulevard and again from Route 106 going through Bethpage State Parkway. On the Northern State eastbound, you're jamming off the Grand Central Parkway changeover going through Roslyn Road. And on the LIE eastbound, long line of cars cross Island Parkway through exit 37.
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There's Donna Summer, and I'm John Daniels with Earth, Wind, and Fire, George Harrison, and the Spinners on the way inside 11 great songs in a row, commercial free.

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0: Now, WHLI Long Island traffic.
1: Southern State Parkway eastbound, an accident exit 32 has two lanes blocked as things backed up past Wanta Parkway. On the Northern State Parkway eastbound side, just volume delays off the Grand Central Parkway changeover, LIE eastbound. Plenty of company off the Cross Island Parkway going through exit 37.
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12: LIE eastbound crawling along, Cross Island Parkway going into the Northern State Parkway connector. Northern State Parkway eastbound a little bit better off the Grand Central Parkway changeover. And Meadowbrook Parkway southbound delays going through Hempstead Turnpike. And on the Southern State, westbound delays start about Bethpage State Parkway, following through Peninsula Boulevard. Eastbound, they start in earnest at Route 106.
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Now look here. I want that guitar to fall in on now. Tighten it up now. Oh yeah. Now tighten up, Augie. Yeah, now everybody tighten it up now. Now look here. We gonna make it mellow for you now.

There's Jackson Brown. I'm John Daniels. Neil Diamond, The Beatles, America, all on the way as we continue 11 great songs in a row commercial free. All these great oldies at the new 104.7 WHLI.

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1: LIE eastbound, just congestion. Delays cross Island Parkway going through exit 37. On the Southern State Parkway, westbound delays from Wanta Parkway through Peninsula Boulevard. And you've gotten in both directions between Route 106 and Seaford Oyster Bay Expressway.
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0: WHLI Long Island traffic.
1: LIE eastbound, just congestion delays across Island Parkway going through exit 37. On the Southern State Parkway, westbound delays from Wanta Parkway through Peninsula Boulevard, and you've gotten in both directions between Route 106 and Seaford Oyster Bay Expressway.
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0: WHLI Long Island traffic.
1: LIE westbound, heavy congestion delays, exit 35 going into the Cross Island Parkway. Northern State Parkway westbound, you're jammed up too into the Grand Central Parkway changeover. On the Southern State westbound side, a long line of cars from Seaford Oyster Bay Expressway going through Peninsula Boulevard.
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5: Now, WHLI Long Island traffic.
6: LIE westbound, heavy congestion delays exit 35 going into the Cross Island Parkway. Northern State Parkway westbound, you're jammed up too into the Grand Central Parkway changeover. On the Southern State westbound side, a long line of cars from Seaford Oyster Bay Expressway going through Peninsula Boulevard.
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2: Nassau County Executive Bruce Blakeman is reminding residents to know the warning signs of opioid addiction, missing medication, withdrawal from family, mood changes, falling grades, sleeping all day. 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That's 516-227-TALK. It could save a life.
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